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0: Okay, so tell me, how much is too much to pay for a concert ticket when it's your favorite artist? That's a double down of Luke Combs on Taste of Country Weekend with Where the Wild Things Are or Be By You. Maybe Luke Combs is your favorite artist. Is he one of those artists that you would see regardless of the ticket price? You're like, just put me in the venue. I'm going to see my man. I'm curious, when it comes to artists that you absolutely love, who are the ones that you would see no matter what? You would save money, you would pick up an extra job, you would work overtime, do whatever you needed to do to get a ticket to see that artist perform live. Who is that for you? Maybe it is Luke Combs. Maybe it's Eric Church or Ella Langley or Blake Shelton or George Strait. Now that is one that I think a lot of people would definitely spend money on to see. Regardless of the ticket price, you would make it happen somehow, some way. We've been talking about this on our Facebook page. If you want to join in on the conversation, feel free to do so. Just search Taste of Country. Give us a like while you're there.
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Taste of Country Weekend. It's that time again. It's time for our Song Spotlight. And we're putting somebody in our Song Spotlight that might be new to you. His name is Tyler Nance, and the song is called Keeps

0: That's Tyler Nance. The song is called Keeps Me Sane. It's in our song spotlight on Taste of Country Weekend. And I've got Evan here, who's with you Monday through Friday on Taste of Country Nights. Evan, what you got coming up this week?
1: 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And then on Friday, we're going to be hanging out with Russell Dickerson. 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

0: It's Taste of Country Weekend. My name is Jess. All right, we're going to bring you some new country right now, one of my favorite things to do. This is from Chase Matthew. The song is called Holding It Down, and we've got it in our song spotlight.
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0: Blake Shelton. Let him in anyway in our song Spotlight on Taste of Country Weekend. Tell me what you think about that one on our Taste of Country app. It's Jess, and speaking of that app, I've got Billy Dukes here to tell us what's now trending on our Taste of Country app. Take it away, Billy.
1: Jelly Roll says he's going to take some time away from the road. In fact, he may take a year or two away. Two. Last week, he wrapped up his tour with Post Malone, and as of today, there are no future dates on Jelly Roll's tour calendar. He says he needs a little more time to rest and heal. Rascal Flatts' Gary LaVox is naming names. He's hosting the Birdie Celebrity Golf Invitational to benefit Folds of Honor next week. It's a great cause, but the competition is intense, so he had to know. Who's the best country golfers?
2: Charles Kelly, Jake Owen, Mitchell Tenpenny, he'll be at my tournament.
1: And then, of course, Gary, you want to tell us who's the worst?
2: 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Jay, no. Blake.
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1: Finally, Carrie Underwood is returning to Sunday Night Football on NBC, and this will be her 14th year. Once again, she's going to remake Joan Jett's I Hate Myself for Loving You. Don't do the math on how old you were when she got started. You'll only feel old.
0: Yeah, I just think I sprouted a gray hair. 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

0: total in her voice, and I'm picking up some Dolly notes as well. That is Kay Michelle. The song is called Jesus and Whiskey, the title track of her album coming out October 16th.
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0: New country from Caroline Jones. You're it for me, honey. It's in our song Spotlight. Hey, it's Jazz. Thank you so much for tuning in to Taste of Country Weekend. Of course, Caroline Jones got to be a part of one of the most generous and insane gifts that an artist has ever given to a single person. And actually, it wasn't just one person. It was 37,000 people. That's right. Zach Brown Band at Fenway Park last weekend decided they were going to be extra generous. They were going to be Oprah for the night, handing out cruises left and right. So Margaritaville at Sea is the cruise line that they decided to give these cruises out to. And yes, every single person that was in attendance at that show got a cruise, not just for themselves, but for two. Yeah, they get to bring a loved one with them. Isn't that insane? People are saying this is probably like a $40 million gift.
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4: 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I'm Marty Peterson.
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2: Last year, U.S. publishers sold 825 million print books, according to data tracker NPD BookScan. That's an all-time sales record for the industry. Before this, book sales had been on the decline over the last decade. In an era with so many streaming services, social media apps, and other distractions, picking up a story and reading for hours often fell to the wayside. But in 2020, with the onset of the pandemic, more people turned to books to pass the time and get off their screens. Fast forward to 2 years later, and reading has still managed to stay in the limelight. Why? In part, it's thanks to a TikTok community known as BookTok, spelled BookTok, T-O-K.
9: I first downloaded TikTok in 2019 because I worked at a library with kids and I wanted to understand the jokes they were making. So I downloaded TikTok and I started creating content around December of 2019.
2: That's Kate Jacobs, owner of the TikTok account Kate's Books, which has amassed almost 300,000 followers in just a couple of years. These book-focused accounts are a big reason why interest in reading has soared, especially amongst Gen Zers. In comparison to other age groups, Gen Z, who includes people between the ages of 9 and 24, saw the highest increase in reading during the pandemic. This is clear when looking at trending books, too. The books on the New York Times bestseller lists are almost all young adult fiction. Jacob says this is because BookTok has reminded younger audiences that reading can actually be fun.
9: In addition to just getting videos recommending books in front of people who may not be seeking out that content, it also is making it more of a community thing where you can engage with other readers a lot easier. You can make jokes about what you're reading. There's really sides of BookTok for everyone. So whatever types of content you like to watch, whether it's more serious analytical content or more lighthearted fun content, there's a side of that on BookTok. And so I think that really helps younger people kind of get into it because there's an area for everyone.
2: TikTok's algorithm is also a huge reason why more young people have joined BookTok. Many teens who never previously liked reading saw a BookTok video on their For You page and instantly got hooked. This page is on the home screen of the app and is filled with new content that's easy to explore.
9: Because of the way the For You page and the TikTok algorithm works, I can post a video and it can be seen by almost anybody, including people who may not already be readers. Whereas with Instagram and YouTube, it's a little bit more catered towards people who are already in the community or already invested, who are looking that kind of stuff up. Same with a blog, you have to really already be interested in that area. Whereas TikTok, I have had my videos go to people who have absolutely no interest in reading, but they will see one of my TikToks and that may pique their interest and get them a little bit more into the book community.
2: And there's a side of BookTok for everyone's interests. Whether you're into critical reviews of novels or enjoy watching reactions of people reading an epic plot twist for the first time, BookTok has it. Plus, on top of the title recommendations, BookTok creates an outlet where readers can discuss what they've read with others and gain new perspectives. This online model has been so successful that even bookstores are trying to get in on the hype. For one, Barnes & Noble has a BookTok section at the front of most of their brick-and-mortar locations. This display often features works by Colleen Hoover, Taylor Jenkins Reid, and other popular authors seen on BookTok. In fact, the chain has seen a big increase in sales over the past 2 years, with their biggest sellers being What's Hot on BookTok.
9: There's some books that have been out for like 10 or so years, like The Song of Achilles, that went viral. I know at Moon Girl Reads underscore Celine, she did a video about that book that went viral, and it went all of a sudden back onto the New York Times bestseller list.
2: In fact, according to Shannon DeVito, Barnes & Noble director of books, The Song of Achilles only sold a few hundred copies before BookTok. Now, tens of thousands of copies are sold every few weeks through the retailer. And The Song of Achilles is not the only book to experience this renewed attention. Novels published years ago are now being printed for a second or third time due to a resurgence in popularity.
9: It's also helping independent authors because you have a lot of self-published and indie authors who will try to promote their books online or who someone will find their book online and it'll go viral. So you can look at the case of like Ice Planet Barbarians, which was this sci-fi romance series that went viral, I believe, last summer. And all of a sudden, it started doing really well again. Sales really increased for it to the point where the publisher reached out to the author to traditionally publish those books because they want to join in on the hype. So it's definitely making waves in the industry.
2: BookTok has also given a voice to many stories that have traditionally been ignored. Many BookTokers, like Jacobs, have used their platforms to highlight these lesser-known works. Just last year, some of these diverse creators founded a nonprofit called BookTok, spelled T-A-L-K. The organization connects readers from all over the world with virtual conventions and book clubs that are held on the nonprofit's website.
1: I was on BookTok. I think, you know, everybody downloaded TikTok at some point or another. And I, of course, got shoehorned into my interest, which was books. And I remember watching these videos and thinking, I could do that. I have something to say because they're not representing me. The majority of the TikToks that I was watching at the time were people who were from white and straight backgrounds. And I was like, well, where are the books that talk about me, that talk about my experience as a queer person? So my point of joining was to talk about those books and to open up those experiences to other people. And I think that can be said for most people on our team, because 100% of our team here at BookTok is part of a marginalized community. And our entire point of joining BookTok or Bookstagram to start is to share those stories and let people know that we're here.
2: That's Claire Wallace, Vice President of Communications at the nonprofit BookTok. After witnessing the power of BookTok on TikTok, she knew there was an opportunity to harness this same model to bring light to different kinds of stories.
1: Even just in 2021, we've seen that readers bought like 825 million print books, which is up since the first time in since 2004. We've seen that like young adult novels, I believe, their sales are up by 70%. And the majority of these people who are driving these sales are people from these marginalized backgrounds who are getting second reprintings of books that are queer, that are not white. And so I think having these stories here on BookTok is opening so many different avenues and doors for people who have never experienced or read these before, and truly like spreading an entirely new experience for people who may have never thought anything outside of their own identity.
2: As BookTok on TikTok continues to become more and more popular, Wallace's bookshelf only continues to expand. Some of her favorite books that she's discovered through BookTok are Gideon the Ninth by Tamsin Murr, Legend Born by Tracy Dion, and Six of Crows by Lee Bardugo. Without BookTok, she never would have been introduced to these magical stories. And as a lifelong book lover, Wallace says she's thankful to the community for making reading a popular pastime again.
1: I think for so many years, you know, if you were a reader, you were kind of nerdy. But now it's like, no, reading is cool. Reading is fun to do. It opens new perspectives. It's a new avenue of learning. And it's also a way to escape from the humdrum of everyday life. And as part of that book talk, the event, we are trying to positively impact readers and actually make a difference in the publishing industry to show people in the publishing industry, hey, we're here. We want our stories told, and it pays, actionably pays, to have these stories out there because people will buy them. People are interested.
2: To find out more about Book Talk on TikTok, the nonprofit Book Talk, Kate Jacobs, Claire Wallace, and all of our featured guests, visit viewpointsradio.org. For more behind the scenes, check out Viewpoints Radio on Twitter and Facebook. This segment was written and produced by Grace Galante. Our executive producer is Amira Zaveri. I'm Gary Price.
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3: We all know teenagers are especially influenced by peer pressure. They want to be liked and accepted by their friends and classmates. And so they might go along with, say, a dare or a certain ugly fashion trend. Remember the era of checker-patterned everything or extremely low-rise bell-bottoms? While it's easy to point a finger at teens, all of us conform every now and then. Sometimes these pressures are good and result in positive actions. For example, when we see our friends and neighbors giving to charity, we feel more inclined to give as well. But this phenomenon, known as conformity bias, can also have a negative impact on our ability to think for ourselves. To fit in, we'll go along with a group consensus, even if we might not agree entirely. This commonly happens in the workplace.
4: The pleasure centers of our brains light up when we are able to please a boss. And so if the boss is pushing an idea, even if it seems immoral to us, it's hard to stand up to it. If everybody's sitting around the table, all of our coworkers seem to think it's a good idea, again, it's hard for us to stand up to it. And we may go along with a decision that we think is a terrible decision.
3: That's Robert Prentice, a professor of business ethics and business law at the McComb School of Business at the University of Texas at Austin. He's also the faculty director of the Ethics Unwrapped video project, which is part of the McComb School's Center for Leadership and Ethics.
4: We think that the moral positions that we take are, the product of our big human brains, that the things that we believe because we put our minds to it. But in general, most of the things that we believe because the people around us believe the same things. I grew up on a farm in western Kansas, surrounded by very conservative people. My political views were shaped in a way that, if I'd been born in San Francisco, would have been completely different. And so I try to tell my students, whether you're thinking about morality or religion or politics, remember that what you believe naturally just seems right to you because it's what you're used to. It's right because it seems right. But if you've been born someplace else, you might believe something completely differently. And so I always try to urge my students to be open-minded, to realize they might not be right about everything and they should take other people's points of view into account.
3: Prentice says that even the smartest people are susceptible to conformity bias. He points to one example at KPMG, a multinational accounting and consulting firm.
4: I always think of KPMG around the turn of the century was wanting to get into the business of selling bogus tax shelters. Some of their competitors were making huge amounts of money selling these bogus tax shelters, and KPMG wanted to get into it. And so they raided a competitor, hired away a guy who was good at creating these bogus tax shelters, and he went to work. They ran some of his ideas past quality control up in Chicago, and one of the folks in Chicago sent an email saying, "What are you guys thinking? If the IRS looks at these transactions, they're never going to approve them. We are going to get fined." And the email he got back was, "You're either on the team or you're off the team." Well, everybody wants to be on the team. It's hard to stand up to people who are your coworkers. And so ultimately 17 accountants and lawyers at KPMG were indicted for tax fraud. And so I tell my students stories like that to try to tell them that, hey, you can go along with everybody else and go to jail, but it might be better to stand up for what you know is right.
3: And sometimes this can end in being demoted or fired. Either way, most people who speak up are glad they did.
4: It wasn't that their bosses or their coworkers were trying to be crooks. They just weren't looking at things the right way. And when this person explained, "This is why this would be wrong. Would you want to see this on the front page of the New York Times?" they got their way. Everybody said, "Oh, yeah, that's a terrible idea. Let's do something else."
3: Prentice says a close cousin to conformity bias is a concept known as collective illusions.
4: In a group, you can get to thinking that, oh, everybody seems to believe this. And that can cause you either to pretend that you believe it yourself, even if you don't, because, again, you want to be part of the group. Or your brain might even fool you into thinking that you believe it, even though there's no evidence for it.
3: One expert on collective illusions is Todd Rose, the co-founder and president of the think tank Populous. He's also the author of Collective Illusions, Conformity, Complicity, and the Science of Why We Make Bad Decisions. Rose says collective illusions infect every corner of our lives. This can include our political beliefs, the kinds of jobs we want, or what we come to expect from educational or criminal justice institutions. These opinions take hold because our brains are hardwired to think that the loudest voices, repeated the most often, are expressing the true majority opinion. Rose highlights how social media has taken this to a new level, allowing people with large followings to wield a lot of power.
5: On Twitter alone, 80% of all content is created by 10% of the users. And that 10% tends to be very vocal and actually not representative of the rest of the country. And so you can see the problem here, right? So if only 10% of people hold an opinion, but you think it's 80%, if you don't want to go against the group, then you'll just say nothing. You'll just go along to get along. But if enough of us do that, then the only voice anyone's hearing from is the fringe, and the result's a collective illusion.
3: Rose points out that two-thirds of American adults admit to leaning into what he calls self-silencing because they're afraid to offend their online followers, friends, or work colleagues. He says this silence is dangerous because it leads to false narratives and one-sided opinions.
5: I call it moral courage for a reason because it does take courage. It is scary, especially when there's a lot on the line. But what I would say to listeners is if you accept the idea of a collective illusion, and it is a whatever you're thinking right now, there's a very good chance that your group actually agrees with you, that you're just wrong about what you think your group thinks. And if you knew that to be true, you wouldn't stay silent, right? You would gladly give your opinion. But if you also realize that speaking up isn't just about personal integrity, it might be the most important thing you could do for the integrity of the group that you care about. So for some of us, we can find that courage that way. And then for others who just care a lot about being with the group, that's okay, right? Then what we have to do is make the norm for the group be honest about what you think.
3: The addition of diverse perspectives and shared thoughts ultimately leads to a better, more well-rounded opinion or action. So the next time you're in a business meeting or out to dinner with friends, maybe you'll go against the grain and find that others in the group were thinking the exact same thing. Todd Rose's book, Collective Illusions, Conformity, Complicity, and the Science of Why We Make Bad Decisions, is available in bookstores and online now. 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
11: I'm Ebony McMorris. When is the last time you got a fresh set of nails? About a quarter of American women report getting a manicure, pedicure, or both regularly. For some, these treatments aren't as regular, but are more of a special treat from time to time. One type of nail treatment that's been a go-to for many years is the gel manicure and pedicure. It looks and applies just like regular polish, but lasts much longer, and you don't have to wait for your nails to air dry because it cures in minutes with the UV light. Now, a recent study published in the journal Nature Communications is showing that these UV nail lamps, which emit radiation, could lead to skin cancer. Researchers placed mouse and human cells under these lamps for 20 minutes, and around 30% of the cells died. It's important to note that cells in a lab environment can behave slightly different from cells on a living person's hand. For now, experts say more human testing is needed to confirm a definite link. In the meantime, if you do prefer gel polish and get your nails done regularly, experts recommend buying fingerless UV protective gloves to wear while under the lamp. One warning, don't opt for sunscreen instead. These lotions and sprays only protect against UV exposure from the sun and not artificial UV rays. Here's to happy nails and healthy skin. That's Viewpoints Explained for this week. More in a moment.
12: Welcome to Culture Crash, where we examine what's new and old in entertainment. There's this meme online where people show mundane but powerful moments of human life. A family playing in the park, someone hugging their dog after a long time away, or maybe two best friends going for a walk, with the text, "I almost forgot this was the whole point." It's so easy to get caught up in work and the everyday tasks of maintaining a household or navigating personal issues that we can forget to take a second to appreciate the moments of connection and happiness we experience along the way. I was thinking about that meme recently at a Noah Kahan concert at Wrigley Field in Chicago. In the modern world, it's so easy for us to think of art and culture as digital commodities. Where does a new song rank on the Spotify charts? What new TV shows are now streaming on Netflix? But art and culture are fundamentally experiential things. Historians say people have been paying to attend concerts since at least the 17th century, and ancient Greeks were gathering to see live theater way back in the 6th century BC. There is something primal and exciting about watching people play music or deliver lines. It's real and raw and happening right in front of our eyes. At Wrigley Field in mid-July, Noah Kahan and his band were firing on all cylinders, pouring themselves into deep cuts like Haircut and Willing and Able, and rocking their way through hits like Stick Season and Doors for 40,000 audience members gathered on a hot and muggy 90-something degree night. It was easy to get swept up in spending time with friends and family outdoors at a concert, feeling the bass and singing the melodies. It's a simple thing attending a summer concert, and it's easy to almost forget that it's the whole point. I'm Evan Rook.
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0: That is Parmalee with New Country. It's called God New Better. It's in our song Spotlight. Hey, it's Jess and the Taste of Country crew. You know, we've got the Dove Awards coming up in October. Now, this is a Christian music awards event. Like, this is all about Christian music and Christian influencers. Well, Christian music and country music, man, they like to intermingle. You know, they hold hands sometimes. And we've actually got country artists that are nominated for Dove Awards this year. They have their own category. It's called the Country / Roots Song of the Year category. And this year, Lainey Wilson and Brandon Lake are nominated for their song, The Jesus I Know. Ella Langley is nominated for Speaking Terms. And then you got Cole Swindell and Ann Wilson for their song, Still Do. Now, the Dove Awards are going to be coming up on October 9th.
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13: And we're live here outside the Perez family home just waiting for the... And there they go! Almost on time this morning. Mom is coming out the front door strong with a double-arm kid carry. Looks like Dad has the bags. Daughter is bringing up the rear. Oh, but the diaper bag wasn't closed. Diapers and toys are everywhere. Ooh, but Mom has just nailed the perfect car seat buckle for the toddler. 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

Mondays don't have to be that bad. Good morning, guys. It's the third shift. I'm Brett Allen, hoping to make your Monday a lot better. I got lots of great new country coming up. Going to hear from Atlas, that song Hold My Liquor. We'll get to that. First, brand new from Hudson Westbrook. Here's Painted You Pretty on the third shift.

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A big shout out to Mia, who's listening, just sent in a request through our app and asked if I could play the new one from Taylor Swift. You got it. Thanks for hanging out tonight, Mia. Here's I Knew It, I Knew You.

0: Yes, with Hold My Liquor, Brand New Country on the third shift. I'm Brett Allen. A couple of weeks ago, I played a clip of Carly Pearce, who was trying to sound like Leanne Rimes when she was little, doing a little yodeling. If you didn't catch that, the yodeling is actually on Carly's Instagram page. You can hear that. But Atlas used to try and mimic another country star, too. When he was little, he used to try and be like Gary LaVox from Rascal Flatts. I guess his song What Hurts the Most, he used to really do a great job with it until he turned into a teenager. And then, you know, nature took its course and permanently altered his vocal range into a deeper, gritty baritone. And I'm glad. As much as I like Rascal Flatts, I'm glad that Atlas sounds like Atlas, right? You never want to hear somebody that sounds like somebody else.
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Ella Langley, here's Love and Life Again on the Boat Ship.

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1: That's new from John Party. It's Boots Off. We're going to keep that new country coming. New After 2 on the way next. 6 brand new songs in a row after Chris Jansen.
2: 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Take me back to a square body truck. All my buddies all circled day around in an old city parking lot. And we thought we had it all. We didn't have a

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brand new song from Jason Aldean. There's Anytime Soon. He says that it's a tip of the hat to Ronnie Millsap. See that story, tasteofcountry.com. Here's Ashley McBride's latest.

0: A lot of people know that Brantley Gilbert has been sober for about 14 years, but what they don't know is that it was a moment of success that kind of forced him into sobriety. That's Brantley Gilbert's latest, Good Damn, on the Third Shift. I'm Brett Allen. Had no idea he was drinking as much as he was. Back in the day, he said he would drink 2 liters a day, every 24 hours. He said, just vodka the first part of the day, then bourbon or Jaeger to end the day. He said, if you didn't know me well, you wouldn't know that I was tearing it up. He said, it just kind of becomes a cruising altitude. But it was a successful night. After Country Must Be Countrywide reached number one, people kept saying, you know, you got to soak it in. You got to breathe all this in. So he went to the back of the bus. He said he cracked the window and looked out. And he realized that he was just taking everything for granted. And that he realized that alcohol was going to ruin his life. So he told his manager to put a hole in his schedule. And he checked into a facility. And luckily, he's been able to maintain his sobriety for 14 years now. Congrats to Brantley Gilbert.
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If you're taking your very first romantic vacation this year, maybe you're taking it in the fall, it's very important that you get it right. I'll explain why and some things you should avoid coming up after George Burge and Luke Bryan.

0: If you're taking your very first romantic vacation with your significant other this year, there's some things you're going to want to avoid. That's Carter Faith and Wyatt Flores with Nothing Better to Do. On the Third Shift, I'm Brett Allen. 89% of people, according to a recent study, believe that a first vacation can make or break a relationship. So what you do on this vacation is very important. But what are the things they call them icks? The top vacation ick that people have. The number one happens before you even get off the plane. If you clap when that plane lands, that is number one on the list. Simply, just don't do it. Put your hands in your pockets. And when the plane lands, just wait until you get off. Also, don't take pictures of your food for Instagram. Evidently, that's a big ick. And if somebody suggests going somewhere for food, discuss it. Don't just say, no, we're going to a different place. Instead, discuss the restaurant where you're going to go. And hopefully, you'll make it through that first vacation.
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0: time for useless trivia. You know how this works. I give you a question. We do it just for fun. You can get your guesses in through our app, and I'll come back and give you the right answer in just a little bit. The question today, in the early 90s, this store had over 2,400 locations. Now there's only about six, if that many.
1: My name's John MacArthur, and I work this dirt.

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1: He's a ranch hand in a pinch, man. 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

one you can argue with your work friends about today. Who has more summer songs in their career? Kenny Chesney or Zach Brownman? I would actually say Zach Brownman, but he's going to add to it. Got a new album coming out September 25th. It's Kenny Chesney. Carry on.

0: That's Trey Pendley with Family Man, a song that he says is kind of a thank you to his wife and kids. Evidently, he was headed down a bad path with some friends that, you know, used to get him in trouble because he didn't have a lot of people in his town.
1: In a town of 300, there's not much to do. And but I was with him doing all this stuff too, and kind of headed the same direction until I met my wife. You're so free in life. And then for some reason, you get married, you have kids, and it's like these walls have been put up. But you find, like, we're so much more, like, authentic freedom within, like, the parameters that you're living in. And so you get to, like, be free within the space, you know what I mean? And you know you're not going to get hurt because you got something better, but be taken care of, you know? Everything in life is just better. I think that song's really just a big thank you to my wife and kids for shifting my course this way.
0: It's kind of interesting to hear him talk about it that way, because you hear so many people talk about marriage, like, you know, ball and chain and the old wife, the old lady. And it's really cool to hear him say that you actually get more freedom. It's different freedom, but you get more freedom when you get married. So congrats to Trey Pendley on the success of Family Man.
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It's easy to get down on a Monday morning, but hey, man, you're starting a new week. You can do something new. And if you're starting to feel down, it's good to remember that there are people that will listen. If you need somebody, say so. Here's Dan.

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0: We are back, baby. We are back. We are back. Classic. We are back. That's right. We are back.
1: Want to do this again for another week?
2: I guess.
1: We'll try it. I'm Johnny V.
2: I'm Little Zim.
1: It's the Q Morning Crew Monday. 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
1: I'm a redneck, 'cause I drink beer and I dip skull. Guess I'm a rambler.

0: 98.5, Johnny V and Little Zim, the Q Morning Crew. If you've not seen Love on the Spectrum, the Netflix reality show, you are missing out. Our favorite couple on the show, Tyler and Madison. This is when they got engaged.
1: You are priceless, and I know I found a virtuous woman in my heart. I love you so much.
2: I can't believe it.
1: Madison Marilla, will you marry me?
2: I can't believe it. Yes, this is the easiest guy. I can't believe it. I can't believe it.
1: I love you.
0: It's Tyler White, and I believe he's on the phone with us right now. Good morning, man.
3: Hey, this is Tyler White.
0: There he is.
4: How are you, friend?
3: Doing great. How are y'all?
4: We wanted to catch up with you. One, you're going to be here October 22nd. Tyler's going to be our special performer and guest MC at Flannel Jam, at Hard Rock Live. But you've got a brand new song that you have just released that's from the Love on the Spectrum 4 season finale.
3: Yes, yeah, so in the key of G, it sounds pretty good to me. I wrote this one with Cameron Bedell and Jackson Nance. Cameron has written for Carly Pierce, Jimmy Allen, and a whole lot of others, to name a few, and also Haley Witters. It was one of the first two writing sessions I had in Nashville. They asked me what all I liked about Madison, and we just came up with the song in about 30 minutes to an hour, and then another 30 minutes to an hour to record the demo, and then, of course, I sang it to Madison at our engagement party, which was on season 4 of Love on the Spectrum.

0: pretty good to me. He's going to be our special guest MC at Flannel Jam 4. Will you play that at our Flannel Jam?
1: Oh, yeah, baby.
2: I was hoping you'd answer that like way. That.
3: Rockford needs a new mayor. Any chance that Tyler White will be the new mayor of Rockford, Illinois?
1: Well, I don't know about getting into politics.
0: Yeah, he's a smart man.
2: Not my specialty.
3: All right, Tyler White's going to be our special guest MC coming up October 22nd at Hard Rock Live for Flannel Jam. We don't know who the secret country performer or the classic rock performers are yet. We'll find out that night when they walk out on stage. But we do know Tyler will be there, and we're selling a lot of tickets just because of you, buddy.
2: That's right.
1: That's awesome. I'm looking forward to seeing everybody.
2: Who would you love to see be our secret country performer at Flannel Jam?
3: Yeah, anybody that you've not seen live yet that you'd love to see walk out on stage?
1: Trying to think.
3: You've met everybody by now.
1: Yeah. I don't know. I mean, I guess whoever's available.
3: That's right. That's right. We do know Tyler White is going to be there October 22nd at Flannel Jam.
1: Oh, yeah, baby.
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1: I don't remember the last time I won this little dart challenge that we have to start Dueling Dummies. So
2: what can I say?
1: Go ahead.
2: Oh! Bullseye!
1: Bullseye. Let's see what I can. All right, it doesn't even matter. All right, seven. All right, Zim, roll.
2: All right, talk about picking the absolute worst place to commit a crime. A man in Washington allegedly decided to vandalize the Tacoma police headquarters.
1: Huh?
2: Not talking a police car here, not a parking meter, the actual police station. So around 2 a.m., someone called the cops about a guy throwing chunks of concrete at the front gate of the police headquarters. And officers responded by doing the world's shortest investigation. They simply walked outside. We say the guy was also carrying the giant letter O ripped off the station's police sign.
1: Hey, you got to take home some kind of souvenir.
2: He said, I found it on the ground. Sure, buddy. And I'm sure we also found a donut in my mouth, too. But, yeah, not a great idea, dude.
1: Let's go to the Sunshine State. 73-year-old Florida man learning the hard way that pretending to be blind gets a lot tougher when you keep doing activities that require seeing. Federal prosecutors say Jerry Smith collected nearly $245,000 in VA disability benefits by claiming he was blind for years. The problem, investigators noticed he was still driving, reading, working as a school security guard, and somehow even served as a firearms specialist.
2: Wow. Yeah. Aren't these all kind of, a lot of them, things they would check your record, and I'm pretty sure disability would be on, whatever.
1: Nothing screams totally blind like parallel parking and target practice.
2: Yeah.
1: Smith has now pleaded guilty and could face up to 10 years in prison. So apparently the only thing he didn't see coming was the arrest. So
2: that, what an idiot.
1: My gun instructor here is a blind guy. I'm like,
2: yeah.
1: Look out.
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24: Well, it was down some street we couldn't even pronounce. 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Tequila was cheap, but the flow we were feeling was real. Neither one of us looking for three little words, unless those three words were do not disturb. Checkout was supposed to be noon, but we slept until 3:00.

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1: 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All right, Jacob is going to take his shot at the pop quiz today. Got anything fun going on later?
2: Might get out for a little bike ride later.
1: Oh. See, now, do you have a regular bike or like a one that's got like a little e-power?
2: Harley.
0: Oh, he's that like a motorcycle bike night, not here, bicycle. Here I am,
3: hey, where's a good trail for me to ride on? He's like, no, I ride the whoom whoom. Okay, I got you.
2: Yeah.
1: Have you been a Showbiz Pop Quiz champion before? I feel like you got 5 out of 5 before.
2: I can't say I have.
1: Oh, really? Okay, well, let's make it happen today.
2: Time for redemption.
1: That's it. Okay, Jacob, here we go. 30 seconds on the clock. If you don't know one, say pass. We can always come back to it.
0: This famous singer gave us songs like Thriller, Beat It, and Smooth Criminal.
2: Michael Jackson.
1: Yep.
0: What is the name of SpongeBob's loyal pink friend?
2: Pass.
0: Which MLB team has a mascot named Clark?
1: They're in Chicago. Both? No, they're MLB baseball.
0: Clark the...
1: Baseball.
2: Cup. Oh, pass.
1: Okay.
0: What horror movie features a haunted videotape that leads to death in 7 days?
2: The Ring?
0: Yes.
1: Yes.
0: Yeah. What was the name of Ross's pet monkey on Friends?
2: Pass.
1: All right, timer's done. Man, there are some in there. There are some I don't know.
0: I thought they were easy.
1: Yeah, for you, for your life. Okay, let's go back to the ones we didn't get.
0: So the name of SpongeBob's loyal pink friend, for the record, I never watched.
2: Patrick?
0: Yes.
1: Oh, Patrick. Yes, okay.
2: Okay.
1: All right.
2: Okay.
1: Now I remember.
0: You're
1: going
0: to be mad at yourself for this one, Jacob. Yeah, the MLB team that has a mascot named Clark. It's actually Clark the Cub.
1: Major League Baseball team. Clark the Cub in Chicago. What baseball team?
2: Chicago Cubs.
1: There we go. Yes. That's my guy. All right.
0: Jeez. And the name of Ross's pet monkey on Friends.
1: No clue.
0: Marcel.
1: That is a deep cut. If you got to really watch Friends. Hey, but the best part is,
2: yeah,
1: Jacob.
2: Yeah, more hard today.
1: Yeah, but you're always a winner just for playing the Showbiz Pop Quiz.
0: We have a pair of passes for you to go check out the Boone County Fair next week.
2: Thank you.
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0: We are back, baby. We are back.
1: We're back. Yeah. Classic.
0: We are back.
1: That's
0: we
1: right.
0: are back.
2: You want to do this again for another week?
3: I guess.
2: We'll try it. I'm Johnny V.
3: I'm Little Zim.
2: It's the Q Morning Crew Monday. Thanks for having us on Q98.5. I will.

0: Will Miss Illinois go with deep dish or tavern style pizza? About to find out on Q98.5 with Johnny V and Little Zim. When we had her on the show as Miss Chicago, we guaranteed that she would be Miss Illinois. So now, as we predicted, we have Miss Illinois, Kate Dimmitt, joining us again. Kate, congratulations.
1: Thank you so much. I'm so excited to be back. I like the manifestation. I think that was good.
0: Well,
2: he's taking full responsibility for this as well.
0: And I'm already manifesting Miss America, Kate Dimmitt.
2: Uh-huh.
0: Yes, yes. So
1: I like that manifestation.
0: When is that coming up, and where is that going to be?
1: So that is Labor Day weekend, and it is in West Palm Beach, Florida, which is pretty exciting. So I have about 3-4 weeks now left.
2: Well, what do you do to prepare?
1: Oh, it's a lot. I would say I was Miss Chicago, and then I became Miss Illinois. Now I'm preparing for Miss America. A lot of it is just doing the job of Miss Illinois. So one, that is, I have a 501c3 nonprofit that I started at age 13 with my sister, where we raise funds for youth music education programs now all over the country. So in the past 10 years, we've raised nearly $100,000. We've impacted over 52,000 students nationwide, and we've given over 180 grants. And so a lot of that work in prep for Miss America involves focusing on notable measures and continuing to grow that, not just across the state of Illinois, but also at the national level. And then it's also just getting out in the community. I think one of my biggest messages as Kate, as Miss Illinois, as Miss America, is that I would not be the person I am today without the people that opened doors for me and created opportunities for me. So I feel a responsibility to create those same opportunities for other people.
0: Music was a big influence, obviously, in my life. My mom was a music teacher. I know music and arts part of your platform. What would you like to see, if you were Miss America, what would you like to see across the country for kids having access to music? Is it having the instruments, or is it just having music class as in grade school and in high school?
1: All of the above would be great. I think, first of all, it's making sure that all young people have not just equal access to it in terms of classes, but that it's also prioritized and that they really get the chance to experience it, because music can be fun. It doesn't matter if you want to pursue it professionally, that's great. But also, there are so many studies that show that students that learn music at a young age have higher graduation rates, higher standardized test scores, a better overall sense of well-being, teaches you how to be a leader. It gives you a community and a sense of belonging. So I'd love to see that prioritized in state funding. Also, for me, it's not just been about music. With notable measures, we've really learned how to run a business. We've built partnerships. We've learned how to collaborate with our peers, get involved in our community. And so as Miss America, one of my biggest goals is to create notable measures chapters nationwide so that students that know their community the best can gain leadership experience, can kind of run their own little notable measures business, can partner with businesses and organizations, and then have performances, get people involved, and then figure out once they raise those funds where they want to give their grants in their community.
0: The nonprofit is notablemeasures.org. You can read more about what Kate and her sister started when they were kids. And now, again, over $100,000 has been raised. You're going to be performing, you can do a violin performance again, Miss America?
1: Yes, I am. I performed Phantom of the Opera at Miss Illinois. And I will not be performing that piece at Miss America, but I'm very excited to share the piece that I'll be performing very soon.
0: Okay. All right. A little preview. We have something called our Q Morning Crew Fast Five. We're going to ask you five quick questions. You have 5 seconds or less to answer each one of these. So, you ready to go?
1: I'm ready.
0: Okay. Here's Fast Five. Deep dish or thin tavern style pizza?
1: Oh, deep dish.
0: Deep dish, sure. Okay. Cubs or White Sox?
1: Cubs.
0: Cubs, there we go. And that's the right answer. Michael Jordan or Abe Lincoln?
1: Ooh. That's tough. Michael Jordan.
0: Okay, all right. Bigger than Abe in Illinois now. Okay. Yeah. The best flavor of ice cream?
1: Ooh, anything coffee in it.
0: Mocha flavor. Okay, I like that. Yeah. And we are looking for a new mayor of Rockford. Will you be our interim mayor of Rockford, Illinois?
1: Oh, for sure. I'll take that on. I can't answer how I'll do, but I'll be the personality hire.
0: That's right. Bring her in. We'll all be playing music. It'll be awesome. Okay. Our future Miss America, Kate Dimmitt, Miss Illinois. The reason I know Kate, her mom and I used to break dance back in the day. Her mom taught me how to do the moonwalk. I mean, I think I taught your mom this move here, yeah. maybe the oh worm, boy. But that's oh about boy. It. So, anyway, you can integrate some breakdancing into your Miss America performance with the violin. Anyway, that can happen.
1: Sure. Yeah, I'm working on it now, actually. Breakdancing, tap dancing, kind of moonwalking, all the above.
2: Okay, that's
0: our next Miss America right there. All right. Kate, thanks so much
2: Thank
0: for the time.
1: Thank you. Thank you so much.
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0: 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I'm Johnny V.
1: And I'm Little Zim.
0: We play it around 6:30 and 8:30 every day. Jamie in Winnebago is going to play today. Good morning, Jamie.
2: Hi, Johnny Little Gower, guys.
0: Oh, we're fantastic. So what are you up doing?
2: Take care of my almost one-year-old. He turns one in a month.
0: Congratulations. That's awesome.
2: Thank you.
0: Was there a cartoon that you always watched as a kid growing up?
2: I was watching Looney Tunes. I think I was a little late to it, but my dad loved it, so I loved it.
0: Hey, I tell you, you pass on the good cartoons to the kids. That's good parenting is what that is.
2: I agree.
0: Six cartoon or Saturday morning theme songs that you need to try to identify in 30 seconds.
2: All
0: right. Okay. Here we go. Zim, 30 seconds on the clock. Got here it. Is the first one.
2: Muppet Baby.
0: Right, Muppet Babies. Okay, five more to go.
1: 28 seconds.
0: 28 seconds. We can do this. Yell it out if you know it. Say pass if you don't.
1: My brother liked to watch it. I'd be so mad. I always hated that show. Okay.
0: Okay, here's the next one.

0: Those are rough, man.
1: I'm so sorry.
2: Hey, no apologies. These are just the shows your dad didn't have you watch as a kid. I know your dad watched a lot of these, I'm sure. Okay.
0: I'm thinking so.
2: All right, so we got Muppet Babies. Now the second one. That was Pee-wee's Playhouse. Pee-wee Herman's.
0: Oh my God!
3: That's awesome.
2: Yeah, I know Zim's brother loved it. Zim did not.
3: I hated it.
2: And then we had. That's Alvin and the Chipmunks. Alvin and the Chipmunks.
0: Yep, that makes sense.
2: So now, when your 1 year old gets a little older, we've got some classic. Yeah. Cartoons that she can watch, you know what I mean?
0: Alright, well thank you guys so much.
4: 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Reach out. 815-229-0985. 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

0: 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One thing I definitely love about fall and winter, the bugs are gone. Those
1: Amen.
0: And there's one that drives me absolutely insane. I think that you figured out what it is.
1: Okay.
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0: Looks like the Real Housewives of Pecatonica are dealing with some rain at the moment.
1: Okay, we need it. Let's go.
0: Foggy out there, too, this morning.
1: It's bad, yeah.
0: 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Another chance of morning thunderstorms tomorrow. We're at 71 now.
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0: Now, I was up in Beloit a couple weeks ago. I don't think... This is what you discovered with these bugs, but these were like almost you couldn't even see them. They were like flying little black
1: gnats.
0: Gnats that bite.
1: Oh, fun. Yeah.
0: But then
1: I've seen those before.
0: Also not a fan of any kind of bees.
1: No.
0: Bees following me around because they seem to like want to fly by my face.
1: So, yeah, I do not like bees. Anything that stings me, whether it be small or large, but... I'm the person that like runs. If I see anything yellow and black,
0: especially then it shows up again and like it's chasing me around the house right now.
1: Exactly.
0: Now, but some aren't exactly the type that sting or bite though, right?
1: Some
0: of these bees,
1: they're not even bees at all. So they're sweat bees. I'm sure you've heard that,
0: they're
1: right?
0: Sweat bees, right?
1: But then there's something that looks very, very similar that I freak out at. My husband's always like, "Stop it! They're just hoverflies." I was like.
0: They're just annoying, not going to hurt.
1: And he's right. They look very, very much like sweat bees, but they are, in fact, hoverflies, and they will not sting you. They can't. They're flies.
0: I think I was walking down on the Rocker Riverfront, and you kind of come through like a swarm of them, and you're like, what's going to happen here? You're fine, as long as it's this kind of hoverfly.
1: Right.
0: But as a matter of fact, if you have the Q98.5 app, I'm going to send you a photo so you know exactly what these things look like.
1: Yeah, so they are yellow and black, but
0: they almost look like little baby bees. Like they're not fully grown yet.
1: That's right.
0: Kind of what they look like. But we'll send you a photo. If you have the app, it'll be there in the next 5 minutes.
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0: 104, Q98.5. Johnny V, Little Zim. It's a Q Morning Crew. You ready to get through another work week?
1: I guess.
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0: after 7 o'clock, Q98.5 Zim. I think I broke a lifetime personal record of steps in a day yesterday.
1: Are you sore?
0: Oh, you have no idea. Playing a tour guide to some people in town in Chicago. That's part of our
2: You better pay!
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0: 5:18. I'm Johnny V.
1: And I'm Little Zim.
0: High of 85 today. 72 now. Do have some scattered showers in the area. Expect those throughout the morning. Maybe a peak of sunshine this afternoon, and then another chance of showers tonight, and then tomorrow morning. Some thunderstorms could be severe. We'll keep you up to date, so keep Q close. Our
2: good, better, best
0: of the weekend. Our good of the weekend. Zim, your girls went undefeated.
1: Well, Harper did, yes. She had her first game in the fall season of her softball.
0: Oh, softball? Okay. And this is actually, fall ball, right? Fall ball?
1: This is fall ball, and she actually had to fill in for the other team, too, because they were short players.
0: Okay.
1: So she played for two different teams, two different games, one at 8 a.m. and then one at 2 p.m.
0: So you had a full day of games.
1: Yes.
0: But you won both.
1: You did.
0: That's a good thing. A better of the weekend. I got a chance of going to downtown for the first time in a while, and a lot of progress. One, there's a new wine bar open. I knew it was coming. You could see they had it up, boarded up as they were doing construction inside. What do you say it was called?
1: Palace Wine Bar, I believe.
0: Yeah, man, did a nice job. Not been inside, but just driving by, I'm like, another gem in downtown that's been refurbished. So love that. And then to kind of see the progress at Davis Park, where you can see where the new amphitheater is going to be. There's another building behind it trying to figure out what that structure is. And then this weekend is going to be the first music festival at Davis Park.
1: Yeah, they're kind of kicking it off. So no, a lot of people are like, it's not finished. No, it's not.
0: No, this is going to be on the part that's almost done. Not down where the amphitheater is going to be. All right, so that's Friday and Saturday.
1: Rockyard Music Fest. It's free to attend, which is awesome.
0: All right, more about that on the Q98.5 app. And then the best of the weekend, I broke, an all-time, lifetime steps in a day record. What do you think the most steps you've done in a day is?
1: I don't know. I mean, there's been, what do they say you're supposed to have in a day?
0: Is it 10,000 a day?
1: Sounds about right. I mean, I've broken that before, but I don't know what the highest is.
0: Almost 30,000 steps yesterday.
1: Woo!
0: I mean, the bottom of my feet, like that's why I put my soft Cubs Hey Dudes on this morning.
1: You weren't wearing your good shoes?
0: Yeah, no, but it's when you walk, it says 30,000 steps is 12 to 15 miles. But
1: wow.
0: I think because we started at Navy Pier, walked down to the Bean, down to Buckingham Fountain where there was like a protest going on, then walked back down to Michigan Avenue, down to the Riverwalk, then it poured down rain. It was bad rain yesterday. Got us tucked into a restaurant until that finished up. And then walked back to Navy Pier. Drove over to Lincoln Park Zoo, walked around that, and then there's like a garden there. And then we walked a little bit to go get some froyo. That was like, even I was like 28,000 steps yet, that was like, oh, I can walk to get some frozen yogurt or ice cream. That'll be
1: done.
0: All right. What was your good, better, best of the weekend? And can you beat 30,000 steps?
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0: 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We're going to play the Showbiz Pop Quiz around 7:45. Zim, is it possible that your favorite back-to-school outfit might be your daughter's favorite back-to-school outfit?
1: I'd say no, but...
0: Costco is trying to bring back some old-school stuff.

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0: like it's going to last forever, but summer almost done. Back to school this week. It's Q98.5. I'm Johnny V.
1: And I'm Lil Zim.
0: I remember a back to school outfit fail that I had my first day back, probably early 80s. Do you remember something called hypercolor clothes?
1: Oh, yeah, when they touched.
0: Well, they would like you'd wear, like before you put it on, it would be one color, and then you would put it on because the heat of your body would make it change color. Well, the way they showed in the commercial, like the whole thing would change color. Well, I wore it, like I had shorts and a shirt. I'm like, I'm going back with, I got all hypercolor on.
1: Oh my, okay.
0: Guess what areas of my body were changing color? It was not good.
1: So skip the shorts next time.
0: So don't bring back hypercolor clothes if you're trying to do like a throwback thing. Costco's bringing back stuff that we almost couldn't afford when we were kids. Because we were shopping at Kmart. I was getting track shoes. I loved it. It's fine. But Costco's got the old expensive, whether or not now, Esprit sweatshirt.
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2: 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Z Cavaricci's? 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Oh my God.
3: Yes. Coca-Cola rugby, please.
2: Yes, Costco. Yes, the Coca-Cola rugby.
1: Costco, can you please bring these back? They had them at Express. They were acid wash. They went up very high. They fucked.
2: Oh, and then they folded it down. They had like 45 buttons.
1: Yes.
2: They were so cool.
0: Oh, that one.
1: I can see that coming back. I will not ever. I didn't wear it then, and I won't wear it now.
0: Oh, there's a pair of those in your drawer.
1: Oh,
0: Real Housewife of Pecatonica jeans, right?
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3: Good morning, everybody, and happy Monday. Humid afternoon, evening thunderstorms with a high of 84. Mostly cloudy tonight. Scattered thunderstorms with a low of 68. Chance for thunderstorms early tomorrow with a high of 82. From the Eyewitness News First Warren Weather Center, I'm meteorologist Joey Marino on Rockford's number one for New Country. 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
1: Here's the first question you need to answer today. Which NBA team drafted Michael Jordan in 1984?
0: This almost sounds like their walking music. Okay.
1: If you're overthinking it, don't. I'm just saying. Which NBA team drafted Michael Jordan in 1984?
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0: Now, Janasia's playing today. Do you got anything fun planned for today?
2: No, just going to work and then some school shopping for my kids.
1: Any like expensive thing on there that you were kind of shocked was on the list?
2: No, nothing too crazy. Okay. I mean, it's only kindergarten. So.
1: Oh, okay. Do they go get a back to school outfit?
2: Yes, they do, and the shoes and the new backpack. So they'll get to pick all those things out.
1: Oh yeah, well that's fun. That's the good part of going back to school is getting the new stuff. Yeah,
0: I loved it too, and I like picking it out with my kids. I just don't like paying.
1: Well, that's right.
2: Well,
1: we still have that $500 gift card you can win with our Hall Pass cash on the Q98.5 app, by the way. Okay, but Dinesh is going to play our Showbiz Pop Quiz. Have you ever played this before?
2: I have not.
1: Oh, another first timer. You're going to have 30 seconds to get five questions. If you don't know any of those questions, just say pass. We can always come back to it if we have time, all right?
2: All right.
1: Okay, 30 seconds on the timer. Let's see if we can get a first-time player, first-time champion. Here we go.
0: Which NBA team drafted Michael Jordan in 1984?
2: Chicago Bulls.
1: Yes.
0: Which comedian starred in the movie Mrs. Doubtfire?
2: Robin Williams.
3: Yep.
0: Which band performed the song Don't Stop Believin'?
2: Journey?
3: Yep.
0: What comedy movie features a character named Lloyd Christmas?
2: Ooh, pass. Okay.
0: Which popular 1965 musical follows the Von Trapp family?
2: Pass.
1: Okay.
0: All right, so we're back to the comedy movie that features a character named Lloyd Christmas. He's played by Jim Carrey.
1: Timer just ran out. Any idea? That was one of my favorite movies growing up. Dumb and Dumber. Have you seen?
2: Yeah.
0: The popular 1965 musical that follows the Von Trapp family.
1: You just triggered me here.
2: I don't know.
1: My mom would make me watch this. And every time it's on every year, I get a phone. She actually calls all of her brothers and sisters, all 16 of them. The Sound of Music is on. The Sound of Music is on. The Hills Are Alive with Sound of Music. Just for playing Danasia, you're always a winner for playing the Showbiz Pop Quiz.
2: Awesome.
0: We have got a four-pack of passes for you to go to the Winnebago County Fair.
2: Perfect. Yes.
1: What are you going to go eat? What's the first fair food you're going to get?
2: Me and my husband were just talking about funnel cakes and elephant ears, so probably that.
1: Ooh, good one. Good call.
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0: be all right getting through Monday because you've got us. It's Johnny V.
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0: Q Morning Crew with a chance to win Tim McGraw tickets when we play 6 and 30 coming up around 8:30. If you want to be a contestant, you can always message us on the app. Luke Combs and Justin Moore coming up. Here's Lee Bryce, Q98.

0: 98.5. Rockford School's back on Thursday. And I know the back-to-school list just seems like there's just more and more stuff that just keeps showing up on that list. 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

0: Q Morning Crew. It's Johnny V and Little Zim. We're going to play 6 in 30 in about 15 minutes. Give you a chance at Tim McGraw tickets. If this isn't the perfect weather for National Lazy Day.
1: Still a bit foggy out the window here, too.
0: It's a Monday. Oh, here, that's better lazy music. That puts you into a lazy mood. What would your absolutely perfect lazy day look like if you could construct today from when you wake up? Maybe it's waking up. Maybe you're sleeping till noon. Maybe you're not getting out of bed. Maybe you're going to have bed rot by 5 o'clock. That's what we're looking at. If that's what your perfect lazy day looks like. Zim, what would yours be?
1: It's tough. I guess if it's a nice day, just be floating in pool all day.
0: On the pool, like just in like with sunglasses on, your eyes closed, just.
1: Or probably laying on my couch and playing a game on my tablet.
0: What,
1: while something's on TV.
0: What kind of game are you playing? Is it like a Pac-Man or what?
1: No, it's so dumb. It's called Township. I don't know. It's like.
0: Are you running a little, like a little town? Like are you mayor of like a little Pecatonica or something?
1: Yes. Building things far. Yeah, it's like, I think it's like Candy Crush meets Sim City. I don't know
0: what you're talking about. Yeah. So you're like, I'm going to put a road here.
1: Yes, yeah, so you build a town, but you really have to do puzzles to get the.
0: Got it.
1: Money and yeah.
0: That's what you're doing. Your perfect lazy day.
2: Laying in bed watching reruns of Grey's Anatomy.
1: Okay. Sounds like a good day.
0: This is either going to be a medical show or a crime show, she's about to say.
2: Exactly.
0: Yeah, and I would be about the same, except we'll change the TV show to a Cubs game. Or maybe watch some old Love on the Spectrum episodes, you know. But yes, definitely laying in bed, really dark in the room and cold. It's got to be cold, the air running, some white noise. See, I'm getting pretty detailed about how I want this day to go.
1: It's okay.
0: All right.
1: Good day for it.
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1: Ooh!
0: It's 6:30 on Q98.5. I'm Johnny V.
1: And I'm Little Zim.
0: All right, Wendy from Rockton is going to play. Before we play 6:30, Wendy, what would your perfect lazy day look like?
2: My dog and Tim McGraw.
1: Oh,
2: music.
1: A cuddle session with Tim McGraw?
0: Yeah, I'm in. Yeah, a lot of Tim McGraw music, too. Okay. I see where you're going with this. Now, what do you got? Anything fun going on later today for you?
2: I'm on my way to work right now.
0: What kind of work do you do?
2: I'm a supervisor.
0: Well, we hear you are the best supervisor in town. That's what
2: we...
0: That's the rumor.
1: He's like, uh-huh.
0: Okay, enough sucking up. Here's a chance to win some Tim McGraw tickets.
2: Okay.
0: You got to get 6:30. All I need to know is the name of the song. We know these are all Tim McGraw. Okay. I just need to know the name of the song. If you don't recognize one of them, just say pass. We can always come back to it, okay?
2: Okay.
0: Okay, here we go. Yell it out when you know it. Here's the first one. Zim, got the timer ready? All right, here we go. Where the green grass grows. Yes. Give that to you. Good. Okay. Where are we at on time?
1: 25 seconds.
0: Five to get in 25 seconds. Here's the next one. What is this song called?
3: It's worth all that slow. Just to see you smile.
2: You smile. Just to see you smile. Sorry.
0: Yes. Just to see you smile. There we go. Got it.
1: 15 seconds.
0: All right. We got to go fast here. What's this song called?
3: Mr. Give It a Whirl.
2: Wait, don't take the girl.
0: Yes, there we go. Okay.
1: 11 seconds.
0: Three more to go. What is this Tim McGraw song?
3: Bitterness keeps you from flying. Always stay humble and kind.
2: And kind. Humble and kind.
0: Yep, there we go. There we go.
1: Woo! 3 seconds.
0: Two more to go. 3 seconds.
2: Oh,
0: what is this one called?
3: I'll do it better in my next 30 years.
2: In my next 30 years.
0: Yes. Okay. We'll get that in. All right. We'll see. If you can get this one, you're going to Tim McGraw. What is this one?
3: I'm an Indian outlaw.
2: Indian outlaw.
0: There it is.
1: Whoa, okay.
0: Tim McGraw. You got that 6:30-ish seconds, okay?
2: If I weren't driving to work, I would have gotten it fast.
4: 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Got something to say? Reach out. 815-229-0985. Hang around, because we've got more with the Q Morning Crew next on Q98.5. The

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13: Good morning, everybody, and happy Monday. Humid afternoon, evening thunderstorms with a high of 84. Mostly cloudy tonight. Scattered thunderstorms with a low of 68. Chance for thunderstorms early tomorrow with a high of 82. From the Eyewitness News First Warren Weather Center, I'm meteorologist Joey Marino on Rockford's number one for New Country.
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1: All right, we are about to duel on the dartboard to see who gets to share their stupid story first.
2: All right.
1: Let's see what you got. It's triple fives. And I got a 16, so I won by 1 point. 16 to 15. Wisconsin police are dealing with what may be the strangest ambulance theft ever.
2: This is, okay.
1: 36-year-old woman allegedly stole an ambulance while completely naked. And then she hopped on the dispatch radio around 1 in the morning asking if anybody got food. Police eventually spotted her and she asked, "Are you following me or am I following you?" before taking off again. When they finally caught her, she was sitting behind the wheel, still naked, claiming her dress was in the back and for some reason that she was a firefighter.
2: A naked firefighter steals ambulances. Okay.
1: Her bond? $200. Honestly, at that price, I'm pretty sure the ambulance was the second most expensive thing that she stole that night. Only $200. Almost kind of worth it for that kind of crazy night. Lady in Wisconsin. Okay.
2: I don't know. All right. Now we're going to Michigan for our second dummy. A 58-year-old woman has been sentenced to 30 days in jail after prosecutors say she drove drunk along the bottom of a ski slope. So obviously this happened a little bit ago, but putting skiers and kids in danger. Witnesses reportedly saw this woman, Margaret Feely, smoking what appeared to be marijuana before she hopped behind the wheel while still wearing ski boots. Apparently, you know, because that's like a great decision. You can barely walk in those shoes. Why would you be driving with them? But when police showed up, they say she had poor balance, slurred speech, and was not exactly cooperative. In fact, she reportedly called one officer a Nazi dude.
1: She just...
2: That was bad.
1: Not helping
2: it
1: herself.
2: It was her third impaired driving offense. So now she's got 30 days in jail, 2 years of probation, and hopefully a lifetime ban from the ski and drive-through combo.
1: I think that is our Michigan dummy of the day.
3: Dummy. We're playing 30 minutes of continuous country every hour, all day at work. And it kicks off next on Q98.5.
1: You know what's funny? 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
0: It's 815 week, and Maggie is here from the Rock River Valley Blood Center. 815 week, a lot of giveaways going on with the Blood Center.
2: Yeah, we're really excited. We're celebrating Rockford 815 week with lots of fun stuff for you as a blood donor.
0: So as long as you donate through Friday, you can be in to get some of this
2: stuff.
0: Yes, okay?
2: Yes. You want to come to one of our two Rockford sites. So we have one over on Perryville Road and one downtown Rockford on Longwood Street. But all week long, while supplies last, every single donor who successfully gives blood is going to get a coupon for a free cheese pizza from Sam's Ristorante on Riverside. Really good pizza.
0: Mm-hmm.
2: And then we have four raffle giveaways that we're really excited that will go to four different donors this week. Okay. So we've got a $100 WM Day Spa gift card, $100 Tavern on Clark gift card. We've got four White Sox tickets to the game on September 27th with a parking pass.
0: And first place White Sox there, by the way. Uh-huh. That's right.
2: Uh-huh.
0: Yes, as a Cubs fan, I'm like, yeah, they're both good this year.
2: Uh-huh. And then finally, we also have a four-pack of Winnebago County Fair passes. So lots of fun stuff going on this week.
0: All right. Now, the supply critically low always is, really. It seems like because we just have a small percentage of our community that actually steps up, that are heroes and donates blood. We need more. We need new donors is what we need.
2: We absolutely do. It's only 1.8% of our community has ever even attempted to donate blood, which is super, super low compared to the rest of the country even. So we need more blood donors because blood is used every single day in this community, and that blood has to come from somebody who voluntarily gives it.
1: That's crazy. And you guys are now testing for diabetes too, right?
2: Yes. Yeah, we're really excited. For a limited time only, we are offering free diabetes A1C screenings for all of our donors. So I think it's 2 weeks after you donate, you can go online and see those results. So that is at no cost to you. If you were to go and do that on your own, that might cost up to $100. But we are, we're offering it for free. We want to give you an opportunity not only to save other people's lives, but maybe to save your own.
0: 815 Pride this week, especially, we need more than less than 2% of our community to step up, because all this blood stays in our local hospitals. We're not donating here and it just goes out of state. It stays right here in our community.
2: Right. We are the sole supplier to 14 hospitals in the region. So if they don't get their blood from us, they're going to be out of luck and they just won't have the blood that people need. So we need you. The hospital patients need you. It all stays right here.
0: All right. And we're looking for 815 donors for 815 week by Friday. And easy to donate, really. Takes about an hour. So where can you donate this week?
2: Yes, you can go to our Perryville or our Longwood Centers. Both are in Rockford. To participate in this specific blood drive, you can go to rrvbc.org to make your appointment, or you can give us a call. We will always take walk-ins, too. But if you make an appointment, it just helps us to be more efficient and get you through a little bit quicker.
0: Okay. Will you be that first of the 815 to start this week in 815 week at the Rock River Valley Blood Center? We hope it's you. And then Maggie will be updating us throughout the week on how close we are to our goal.
2: Absolutely.
0: All right. 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
20: Good morning, everybody, and happy Monday. Humid afternoon, evening thunderstorms with a high of 84. Mostly cloudy tonight. Scattered thunderstorms with a low of 68. Chance for thunderstorms early tomorrow with a high of 82. From the Eyewitness News First Warren Weather Center, I'm meteorologist Joey Marino on Rockford's number one for New Country. Q-

0: 9:36. 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

0: Our Q dog of the day wants to stay. She's 17 and a half years young.
1: Oh, precious.
0: It's Q dog of the day brought to you by Myers Canine Colony and Myers Tails Up Farm. 17 and a half years young, Phoebe. She's a Shih-Pu How How.
1: So part Chihuahua? I don't know.
0: Must be.
1: Chihuahua, as I like to call them.
0: She's very energetic for being this age. Still gets the zoomies, which blows our minds.
1: Good
0: when she
1: her.
0: Comes in from going out, this is what she does. The zoomies, she chases the cats. She has to have a couple cat treats with her cat siblings. And then up and down the hall and around she goes. And for some reason, the other night, 11:30 at night, she gets the zoomies. No idea why she did it. Gotta love her. And she has her own little noise that she makes to let her owners know when she wants something by doing this little please, please with her paws, like tap, tap, tap.
1: What a sweetheart.
0: And if that doesn't work, she has this goofy sound. It's not a bark. It's a 17 and a half year old dog sound. Phoebe, absolutely adorable. You can see her now on the Q98.5 Facebook. And while you're there, nominate your dog to be featured. Also tap the win stuff button on the Q98.5 app. Riley Green, Think As You Drunk, Q98.5.

0: 98.5. About to kick off another 30 minutes of continuous country next. We do it every hour to make your workday easier. I'm Johnny V.
1: And I'm Little Zim.
0: We're back tomorrow at 5 a.m. More chances to win Tim McGraw tickets for his Tinley Park show when we play 6 and 30 at 6:30 and 8:30. We got Winnebago County Fair tickets with the Showbiz Pop Quiz. We do that around 7:45. And the Cubs MVP from the World Series is going to be in Freeport. And we're going to talk to the founder of Little Cubs Field tomorrow to get the story on how this all came to be and all the surprises that are going to be coming up in September.
1: You're going to be there, aren't you?
0: I'm going to be on the actual scoreboard here in a couple of months because I'm part of the donated group. We donated money so we can have our caricatures on the outfield scoreboard at Little Cubs Field forever.
1: And I took the picture they're using as the model.
0: You did.
1: So yeah. I can confirm he's doing this.
0: Got a Q98.5 hoodie on. Got my Cubs hat ready to go. But we'll be talking to Denny Garkey tomorrow about that big event coming up in September, including the car that Ben Zobrist won as the MVP. He's driving the Chevy Camaro convertible right onto Little Cubs Field as part
1: really?
0: Of this event. Yeah, so we'll have details about that tomorrow. We're back starting at 5. 30 minutes continuous country starts now.
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week, brand new day, wherever you're listening from. Thank you for letting me hang out with you for a little while. Hang on for some Jason Aldean. Rascal Flatts headed your way too. Right now, Jordan Davis on Q 98.5.

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1: Well, it looks like Rascal Flatts is back for good. Yep. Gary LaVox has confirmed Rascal Flatts not planning to retire again. And why? Because the fan demand for their performances, well, he says it has been overwhelming. We love to see it. They have sold out shows for 2026, already planning dates for 2027. Love seeing it. If you want more Rascal Flatts news, we got it for you. Plus a whole lot more. Always waiting for you inside the app. Life is a highway. What a perfect metaphor. Let's do it.

0: 98.5. Turns out Monday may not be our least favorite day of the week. Hey, Tara Holly. Just heard from Taylor Swift. Yeah, I was reading about this survey a couple days ago that said Monday kind of has a momentum, maybe coming off the weekend, and you're like sailing into a new work week. Everything seems possible. You haven't fully enmeshed in the grind yet. I don't know. For me, my most stressful day of the week tends to be Thursday for various reasons. You know, whatever. It's not quite Friday, but you're like catching up, making sure you tick all the boxes. What about you? Are you a Monday hater, or is there another day that you're, you know, you could do without? Anyway, let's talk about it inside the app. After all, it's Monday. So hang on for Thomas Rhett. We got Kane Brown headed your way, too. Keep it right here.
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8: Good morning, everybody, and happy Monday. Humid afternoon, evening thunderstorms with a high of 84. Mostly cloudy tonight. Scattered thunderstorms with a low of 68. Chance for thunderstorms early tomorrow with a high of 82. 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

0: If you just joined us, well, hey, Tim, thanks for the call. How you doing today, brother?
1: Doing all right.
0: Good. I'm glad to hear it. Thanks for taking us along today. Gain ground, woman.
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0: Monday to you. I'm Tara Holly. Hey, lady, thanks for the call. Good for the weekend.
1: It was amazing.
0: Oh, it sounds like it was really amazing. You have to tell me more about that. Heading off for Ella Langley and Morgan Wallen right now. Kick this on Q 98.

98.5. Somewhere someone is wearing mismatched socks today and they just haven't realized it yet. I feel you. Been there. Here's Max Bingo.

day, Pop's Farm was a place to go. 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I'm tired of talking, man. 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
1: I totally forgot one of my phone chargers today. Isn't that fun? Hi, Tara Holly. That was John Morgan, kid myself. I got to tell you, no matter how much I try to organize my mornings, something's going to be forgotten. I feel like I've streamlined as much as I can, but I don't know if it's like a Monday thing or what. So I remembered one of my phone chargers, but I forgot the other one that charges my iPad, which I'm currently looking at now. And I swear the battery is draining at a ridiculous speed. So do you have something like that? Something you always forget until it's too late? Maybe it's a phone charger. Maybe it's your lunch. Maybe you can never find your keys. What is that for you? Let's commiserate on a Monday together inside the app. While you do that, I'm lining up some Morgan Wallen and Dylan Marlowe on the way, too. Keep it right here.
2: It's Johnny B from the Q Morning Crew, 815 week at the Rock River Valley Blood Center. Maggie, we're looking for 815 donors by Friday, but a lot of incentives to come in this week.
3: Yep, you can come out to one of our two Rockford locations if you'd like to participate. So we have one here on Perryville Road over by the Woodman's Grocery Store, and then we have another one downtown Rockford on Longwood. And if you come in this week and successfully donate, you're going to get a coupon for a free cheese pizza from Sam's Ristorante on Riverside. So that'll be good. And then there's also four chances to win a grand prize. So we have a $100 gift card to WM Day Spa, $100 gift card to Tavern on Clark, four tickets to the White Sox game on September 27th, and then a four-pack Winnebago County Fair passes. So there are so many chances to win. And then the most important part, of course, is that you'll be saving lives.
2: And again, a small percentage of our community has ever even attempted to try to donate blood, right?
3: Yes, 1.8% of our community has attempted to donate blood ever, which is very low compared to the national average, compared to other blood centers in our country. 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
2: And 815 donors will definitely help with that. Be part of it during 815 week at the Rock River Valley Blood Center. We'll be at the Perryville location until 1 with Q98.5.
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4: Good morning, everybody, and happy Monday. Humid afternoon, evening thunderstorms with a high of 84. Mostly cloudy tonight. Scattered thunderstorms with a low of 68. Chance for thunderstorms early tomorrow with a high of 82. From the Eyewitness News First Warren Weather Center, I'm meteorologist Joey Marino on Rockford's number one for New Country.
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1: 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Well, you know, that's why we get to go out to eat, and that's fun.

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I sure hope your Monday is off to a good start. And thank you. It is a privilege to be your musical companion. Thanks for taking us along. Here's Luke Combs.

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0: Tara here. If you're out and about, please drive like you know each other. And hang on, we got a whole bunch of music headed your way back to back to back. Chris Stapleton, Ella Langley, too. Right now, Zach Brown Band
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0: hey, Tara here. It is a pleasure to spend part of your Monday with you. Thanks for taking us along. All right, let's see what's in the musical forecast for you. Kenny Chesney, Josh Ross on the way right now. Jelly Roll
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2: 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Hall Pass Cash, we have a $500 prepaid Visa gift card. 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And that would help offset some of those bad...

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0: 101.5. Since back to school is on our minds, it got me thinking about my own school days. I was one of those people that really liked school. Hi, Tara here. George Burge, just heard from him, along with Luke Bryan and Ride, Ride, Ride. Since it is, of course, lunchtime for some of us, I was thinking about what was in my lunchbox when I was a kid. And it would change. I got to a certain age and I would eat at school. But I remember I had an Annie lunchbox and I was so excited every day to find out what one of my parents had put in my lunchbox. My favorite thing was one of those Little Debbie Star Crunches. Do you remember those? Oh my gosh, I loved them so much. And now I'm craving one. But what about you? What was your favorite thing to find in your lunchbox growing up? Maybe some kind of Little Debbie snack? Was it a handwritten note? I'd love to hear from you. Let's get nostalgic on a Monday. Why not? Inside the app. Hang on for some Ella Langley, Morgan Wallen. They are on the way next.
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9: Rockford weather. Tonight's forecast, scattered thunderstorms with a low of 68. Chance for thunderstorms early tomorrow with a high of 82. From the Eyewitness News First Warning Weather Center, I'm meteorologist Joey Marino.

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1: So what's for lunch, my friend? 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Marla, thanks for your note inside the app. She says, PBJ every day, baby. You know what? Whenever I feel stressed out, if I have a peanut butter and jelly,

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Just earlier, I read that one of the ways to stay happy is to have things to look forward to. So I'm going to ask you, what is one little thing you're looking forward to this week? Doesn't have to be huge, just something. Let me know in the app if you want. Lauren Elena now with Chase Matthew, All My Exes on Q 98.5. Another.

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4: 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It's Johnny V from the Q Morning Crew. We're at the Perryville location. Maggie, we're about to take off here at 1, but you guys are open here till 7 tonight?
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0: into a whole bunch of music on the way back to back to back. We're talking about little things we're looking forward to. Amanda, thanks for the call. What about for you?
1: Going home from work.
0: Well, okay. I mean, whatever inspires. All right, let's look forward to Luke Holmes and Chris Young. They're on the way right now. Luke Bryan on Q 98.5.

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Q98.5. Good afternoon. I'm Tara Holly. If you just joined us, welcome. Let's take a peek here at what's on the way for you. Morgan Wallen, Carrie Underwood, headed your way right now. Jordan Davis, glad you're here.

98.5. Y'all, could you please send some good vibes to my coworker friend? She just sent me a text in a panic. She accidentally hit reply all, you know, on an email where she definitely should not have. Take a breath, y'all. Take an extra beat before you send that.

0: 101.5. Why do we keep such weird things in our houses? Seriously. Hi, it's Tara. I just heard from Kenny Chesney. Carry on. Yeah, so I decided to go through the box of old cords in my closet. We all have a box of old cords, don't we? You know, cords from old phones and who knows what. And you're like, I'm going to confidently go through this box. I'm going to purge a lot of this stuff. You know, really get myself all organized. I can tell you I did not throw any of those cords away. That's not true. I threw away one adapter. I felt better putting it back in the closet. I just needed to go through it. But we just do this. Old cords is a big one, especially these days. Or maybe the mystery key. You don't have no idea what that goes to. But part of you is like, it could go to a treasure chest. You never know, you know. And of course, once you throw it away, you'll figure out what that key went to. Just one of life's fun little mysteries. But do you have anything like that? Something you know you probably just ought to get rid of, but you just can't. All right, you want to talk about it? I'm waiting to hear from you inside the app. Stand by. We got Chris Stapleton and Jason Aldean headed your way.
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3: Tonight's forecast, scattered thunderstorms with a low of 68. Chance for thunderstorms early tomorrow with a high of 82. From the Eyewitness News First Warning Weather Center, I'm meteorologist Joey Marino. 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

0: here, and I wouldn't be your bestie if I didn't remind you we have a $500 Visa gift card that I would love to make yours, but you can't win it if you don't get qualified for our Hall Pass cash inside the app. All right, lady, if you were to win that money, what would you do with an extra $500?
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0: what did you binge watch over the weekend? Huh? I love hearing from you. I finally watched 1883, you know, the Taylor Sheridan Yellowstone spinoff with Tim McGraw, Faith Hill. It was really good. Anyway, what about you? Here's Hardy with Tim McGraw, Ara Church, and Morgan Wallen
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afternoon. Patrick Monday, Ben, Tara along. All right. Well, Riley Green fans, write this down. Huge moment. Riley Green's official coaching debut on The Voice Season 30 coming up Monday, September 21st. Cannot wait. I think he's going to be a good coach. He could be my coach if he wants to be. Here he is with Luke Combs.

0: 98.5. I tell you what, female artists are certainly thriving in country music this year, and we love to see it. Hi, it's Tara with you. Speaking of which, just heard from one of the greats, Lainey Wilson, and we have to talk about Ella Langley and her album, Dandelion. Listen, it has been declared not only the top country album for the first half of the year, but the most impactful album as well. Critical reviews say so. She's dominating the charts. People just love also her authenticity. Just the songs that she chooses to do, the songs that she writes and co-writes. It's just a beautiful thing. And her entire style thing she's got going on, it's just like two thumbs up. I am a huge Ella fan. And then we're seeing others as well. So do you have a favorite female artist in country music right now? Let's talk about it if you want to inside the app. I mean, that's why we're here. Speaking of Ella, she's on the way along with Morgan Wallen, Kenny Chesney, too. Keep it here.
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5: 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Diagnosis for migraines starts with listening to the patient's history. 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We look at the pattern of symptoms, how often they occur, how long they last, associated symptoms, and whether there are any warning signs that may suggest other causes. Treatments usually depends on the individual, and we usually think about them in two different categories. Acute treatments, which are medications or therapies used to stop a migraine once it starts, and preventative treatments, which reduce how often migraines happen and how severe they are. Today, we have many treatment options than we did in the past, which include medications specifically designed for migraines, as well as nerve stimulators and procedures like nerve blocks or Botox for chronic migraines.
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5: 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We look at the pattern of symptoms, how often they occur, how long they last, associated symptoms, and whether there are any warning signs that may suggest other causes. Treatments usually depends on the individual, and we usually think about them in two different categories. Acute treatments, which are medications or therapies used to stop a migraine once it starts, and preventative treatments, which reduce how often migraines happen and how severe they are. Today, we have many treatment options than we did in the past, which include medications specifically designed for migraines, as well as nerve stimulators and procedures like nerve blocks or Botox for chronic migraines.
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8: Rockford weather. Tonight's forecast, scattered thunderstorms with a low of 68. Chance for thunderstorms early tomorrow with a high of 82. From the Eyewitness News First Warning Weather Center, I'm meteorologist Joey Marino. 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

0: outside, if you're out and about, please drive like you know each other. 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
0: What row? 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You'll feel a whole lot better. 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
5: 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We look at the pattern of symptoms, how often they occur, how long they last, associated symptoms, and whether there are any warning signs that may suggest other causes. Treatments usually depends on the individual, and we usually think about them in two different categories. Acute treatments, which are medications or therapies used to stop a migraine once it starts, and preventative treatments, which reduce how often migraines happen and how severe they are. Today, we have many treatment options than we did in the past, which include

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1: 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I'm a headache specialist at OSF Healthcare, and today we're going to be discussing migraines. Diagnosis for migraines starts with listening to the patient's history. There isn't really a test or imaging that diagnose migraines. We look at the pattern of symptoms, how often they occur, how long they last, associated symptoms, and whether there are any warning signs that may suggest other causes. Treatments usually depends on the individual, and we usually think about them in two different categories. Acute treatments, which are medications or therapies used to stop a migraine once it starts, and preventative treatments, which reduce how often migraines happen and how severe they are. Today, we have many treatment options than we did in the past, which include medications specifically designed for migraines, as well as nerve stimulators and procedures like nerve blocks or Botox for chronic migraines.
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0: Chrissy, let's make the last part of your workday fly by. 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Zach Brown Band, Florida Georgia Line, Morgan Wallen's latest, and right now, it's Nate Smith
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1: That's the latest from Morgan Wallen, Ben by now. Hey, it's Chrissy. Let's put some happy into your Monday. I asked you, what's the best thing you did or saw this weekend? Kara said she rode on the back of her boyfriend's motorcycle up around the lake through the back roads. That sounds awesome. Tammy told me on her app that she taught her daughter how to make homemade chocolate chip cookies. And you can share yours right now on our app.
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12: 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We look at the pattern of symptoms, how often they occur, how long they last, associated symptoms, and whether there are any warning signs that may suggest other causes. Treatments usually depends on the individual, and we usually think about them in two different categories. 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Today, we have many treatment options than we did in the past, which include medications specifically designed for migraines, as well as nerve stimulators and procedures like nerve blocks or Botox for chronic migraines.
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1: 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And tonight, Taste of Country Night starts at 7 o'clock. 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We're going to have some fun tonight.
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7: Tonight's forecast, scattered thunderstorms with a low of 68. Chance for thunderstorms early tomorrow with a high of 82. From the Eyewitness News First Warning Weather Center, I'm meteorologist Joey Marino. 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

0: It's Chrissy asking, what's the best thing you did or saw this weekend? Melissa said she ran a 5K with her friends to raise money for St. Jude. That is awesome. Here's Bailey Zimmerman
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8: 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Today, we have many treatment options than we did in the past, which include medications specifically designed for migraines, as well as nerve stimulators and procedures like nerve blocks or Botox for chronic migraines.
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2: 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I was in the United States Navy, and I served overseas in the Middle East and Africa. 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My way of continuing my service

Thanks for hanging out with me today. Hey, it's Chrissy. Tell me on our app the best thing you did or saw this weekend. Lynn said she and her friends got together for karaoke night, and I bet one of her friends did this song. It's Before He Cheats on Q98.5.

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It's Chrissy. We're still waiting to hear if Carrie Underwood and Luke Bryan are returning to American Idol. Supposedly, they're finalizing their contracts, and fingers crossed they will come back. They're great on that show. Here's Luke now.

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1: 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Rachel told me the best thing she did this weekend is cliff jumping into the lake. That's awesome for you, Rachel. That sounds terrifying to me. Here's Cody Johnson now.

0: 98.5. That song by Zach Top, South of Sanity, is about his divorce with his wife. Hey, it's Chrissy. They were only married for 4 years. They divorced in 2024. He said the song reflects on losing a relationship while navigating life as a touring artist. He has new songs coming out August 21st. And thanks for listening today at work, in your car, or on our app. On the way, I've got Morgan Wallen, Riley Green, and we'll throw it back with Alan Jackson and Jimmy Buffett.
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10: Tonight's forecast, scattered thunderstorms with a low of 68. Chance for thunderstorms early tomorrow with a high of 82. From the Eyewitness News First Warning Weather Center, I'm meteorologist Joey Marino. 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

0: thanks so much for telling me the best thing you did or saw this weekend. Paula told me that she and her kids went to a festival and stayed for the fireworks. Lauren volunteered to be in the dunk tank for her daughter's softball team's fundraiser. That's nice. Here's Riley Green
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1: It's Chrissy. Did you know that today is National S'mores Day? Now you do. Isn't that every day, though, in the summer? 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
1: It's National S'mores Day. Hey, it's Chrissy. Everyone loves s'mores, right? So I want to know, what's your favorite summer dessert outside of s'mores? Randy said it's an easy one, watermelon. Okay, yeah, I could see that. Karen said icebox cake. She loves it. I love it too, by the way. It's made with graham crackers, pudding, and a lot of love, she said. Mark told me, hands down, homemade ice cream sandwiches between two warm cookies. Yes. Now I am starving. On the way, Jelly Roll's new one.
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3: Tonight's forecast, scattered thunderstorms with a low of 68. Chance for thunderstorms early tomorrow with a high of 82. From the Eyewitness News First Warning Weather Center, I'm meteorologist Joey Marino.

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And yes, you will see Carrie Underwood do the open to Sunday Night Football again this year. 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
1: It's the Drive Home with Chrissy, and Matt told me on our app that his favorite dessert are funnel cakes. Lisa said it's fried dough. I think a lot of our listeners are enjoying all of the fares. Me too. Here's Post Malone.

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1: That's Stella Lefty in Boston. Hey, it's Chrissy. That song is part of the top five songs on the Billboard Hot 100 right now. It's the first time country songs make up all five. It's her, Morgan and Ella, I Can't Love You Anymore, Taylor Swift's I Knew It, I Knew You, Morgan Wallen's latest, Been By Now, and still at the top, I think for 17 weeks, Choosin' Texas. On the way, I've got the latest from Ella Langley.
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10: 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Luke Bryan shared a recap video showing exactly what goes on to make a farm tour show happen. 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And I'll put a little pep in your step tonight for that second shift, playing your favorite new country on this Friday night, Taste of Country Nights.
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3: Tonight's forecast, scattered thunderstorms with a low of 68. Chance for thunderstorms early tomorrow with a high of 82. From the Eyewitness News First Warning Weather Center, I'm meteorologist Joey Marino. Q.

0: It's a drive home with Chrissy. Taylor's favorite summer dessert is soft serve ice cream. Specifically, she said, black raspberry swirled with vanilla. I love that, too. 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
1: It's Chrissy. This is the latest from Ella Langley, and it was written by Ernest. It came about because Ella took some time off for mental health reasons, and Ernest asked her how she was doing when she came back, and she responded, "I'm loving life again."

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